was hurtling down the runway, taking off for Los Angeles, and they struck a person who had gotten out onto the runway. Smoke was reported in the cabin, and passengers were evacuated via slides as a precautionary measure. The Airbus A321 was

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You know, a lot of people get TikTok. 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

0: 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Have a great rest of your weekend. See ya.
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3: Here's a look at your forecast. Lows dip down to about 56 tonight under partly cloudy skies with a slight chance of rain showers. Southwesterly winds 5 to 10 miles per hour. Highs around 69 tomorrow. Sunshine mixed with clouds at times. Lows level off around 45 tomorrow night. Partly cloudy skies. Weather this hour is brought to you by Carl Richard.

0: by the story are now in the Gulf. The UK's Ministry of Defense today says the ship will support efforts to clear mines and protect ships.
1: The CENTCOM says even with the ceasefire still in place, U.S. naval blockade will remain in effect. An investigation continues into a deadly strike last night at Denver International Airport. A Frontier Airlines flight that was taking off hit and killed a woman who had apparently trespassed onto the tarmac. More from Fox's Max Gordon.
2: Frontier Flight 4345 was hurtling down the runway, taking off for Los Angeles, and they struck a person who had gotten out onto the runway. Here's radio traffic right after the collision.
3: We just hit somebody. We have an engine fire.
2: Smoke was reported in the cabin, and passengers were evacuated via slides as a precautionary measure. The Airbus A321 was carrying 224 passengers and 7 crew members. Airport officials say they checked the fence line after the incident, finding it intact. The identity of the person, though, is still unknown. And the runway where the incident took place was shut down for a time so investigators could do their work. But according to airport officials, the accident scene has now been cleared and the runway is back open.
1: 12 passengers reported minor injuries. Some of them were taken to hospitals. 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
1: Concern is growing over hantavirus, a potentially deadly respiratory illness. The rare rodent-borne disease was recently at the center of an outbreak aboard a cruise ship. 6 Americans were on board that vessel. They're being monitored. None so far, though, has tested positive for the virus. Before he left the White House yesterday, President Trump told reporters he believes that it is under control here in the U.S. Well, health officials in several states are closely monitoring passengers from that ship. Travelers have disembarked, they are at home, and that's prompted heightened surveillance and health screenings.
7: The hantavirus hit cruise ship MV Hondius is expected to arrive in Spain's Canary Islands tomorrow, and once there, U.S. health officials will help evacuate 17 Americans who have been on board. Thankfully, they haven't shown any symptoms of the hantavirus, according to the University of Nebraska Medical Center. Where those Americans will be closely monitored, doctors will be looking for signs of fever, headaches, muscle aches, and nausea. Before the virus was detected, the ship's operator says more than 2 dozen people from across the globe, including the U.S., had already left the ship.
1: And that's Fox's C.D. Cotton. The outbreak has killed at least 3 people. Next week, a congressional hearing will examine claims Biden administration health officials ignored COVID-19 vaccine safety signals. Senator Ron Johnson of Wisconsin on Fox's Saturday in America says a former FDA researcher was shut down after her findings lacked possible side effects.
8: Instead of getting a medal on her chest and saying thank you, I mean, we wanted to know if any kind of safety signals, they shunned her off to the side. Even though month after month she continued to run these data runs showing more and more safety signals on serious adverse events, they finally told her to cease and desist.
1: Democrats reject the claim, saying vaccine side effects were monitored, investigated, and

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0: Did you ever try those, the McDonald's did that, like, K-pop meal where they had the ramen shaker fries and the demon sauce or something with the chicken nuggets? I never really have understood the whole K-pop phenomenon, but I have friends that are into this hardcore. Maybe your kiddos are.
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4: Here's a look at your forecast. Slight chance of rain showers tonight. Otherwise, mainly cloudy skies expected. Lows level out around 56. Winds out of the southwest, 5 to 10 miles per hour. Daytime highs approaching 69 tomorrow. Sunshine mixed with clouds at times. Lows dip down to about 45 tomorrow night. Partly cloudy skies. Weather this hour is brought to you by Carl Richland Memorial Hospital in Olney and Le Mans Motorsports in Olney. I'm meteorologist Paul Crombley. Right now, it's 67 degrees.
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0: danger today after something went terribly wrong on a boat in North Miami Beach.
1: Miami-Dade Fire Rescue, along with Coast Guard and FWC, responded to reports of a possible boat explosion on the water and multiple injuries.
0: Miami-Dade Fire Rescue Battalion Chief Juan Arias tells Fox News they transported 11 people to the hospital. No word on their conditions or what caused the incident. Fighting flares again between the U.S. and Iran as Washington awaits an answer from Tehran on a peace proposal. Fox's Lucas Tomlinson has more from Duke.

variety.

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0: For many more miles.

It's probably one of, if not the

been there, right? Having a little bit too much to drink.

0: runway where the incident took place was shut down for a time so investigators could do their work, but according to airport officials, the accident scene has now been cleared and the runway is back open.
1: 12 passengers reported minor injuries. Some of them were taken to area hospitals, and that investigation is

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1: Here's a look at your forecast. Slight chance of rain showers tonight. Otherwise, mainly cloudy.

was recently at the center of an outbreak aboard a cruise ship. Six Americans on board. They're being monitored. None have tested positive so far for the virus. But health officials in several states are close

0: It's Ben Zaboon, and sorry, I'm here for someone else, and I'm Andrew Jay, and it's great to have you along. Thanks for making me part of your weekend. Stand by, Shaboozy's coming up.
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5: Here's a look at your forecast. Partly cloudy tonight with lows around 48. North winds around 5 miles per hour. High of 72 tomorrow. Clear skies tomorrow night, lows around 48. Lots of sunshine and dry Tuesday and Wednesday. Upper 70s Tuesday, mid 70s by Wednesday. Weather this hour is brought to you by Carl Richland Memorial Hospital in Olney and Le Mans Motorsports in Olney. I'm meteorologist Paul Trombley. Currently, it's 70 degrees.
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1: The president reacts to Iran's peace plan response. I'm Kathleen Maloney, Fox News. Fox's Alex Hogan with the latest.
2: For the last couple days here at the White House, we had been waiting to hear from the administration as to where these talks stood. The Iranians earlier this morning said that they did issue that response and send it through a Pakistani mediator. And now we do have that confirmation that the White House has received and reviewed this response, although, again, the administration saying it's not at all what they had hoped for. The president wrote, "I have just read the response from Iran's so-called representatives. I don't like it. Totally unacceptable. Thank you for your attention to this matter." So again, this pulls into question where we go from here, what the future negotiations will look like.
1: According to Iran State Radio, Iran's focus is ending the war on all fronts and ensuring the security of shipping through the Strait of Hormuz. After more than a month away, the passengers on a cruise ship where a series of deadly hantavirus cases broke out are headed home. Fox's CB Cotton with that.
3: Global health leaders say some of the ship's passengers have already landed back in their home countries of Spain and France. We know a repatriation flight from the U.S. State Department is expected to arrive. So new video shows some of the first passengers stepping off the ship, all covered head to toe in protective gear. Small boats ferried the evacuees from the vessel to the shore, where Spanish authorities say an intense containment operation is in place to keep these passengers separated from the public. Around 150 people were still on board when the ship anchored this morning in Spain's Canary Islands. Spanish health officials said none were showing signs of the hantavirus, which are described as flu-like symptoms.
1: Health officials say the outbreak will not lead to another pandemic like the coronavirus in 2020. 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
1: At least 15 people were sent to the hospital after a possible boat explosion at a popular party destination in North Miami Beach. Officials say 25 rescue units were sent to the scene, including fireboats and ocean rescue crews, as they are calling this a level 2 mass casualty event. The condition of the victim still remains unknown as investigators work to figure out the cause of the incident. Gas prices continue to rise across the country, an increase of 41 cents over the last 2 weeks to a new national average of $4.55 a gallon for regular. That's according to Trilby Lundberg of the Lundberg Survey. She says the conflict in the Middle East isn't the only reason for rising prices.
7: It is extremely tight in the U.S. for supply, while demand is rising seasonally, as it always does. It won't be as robust as usual because people can't buy as much because of the high prices, but it will rise. It always rises in spring and summer.
1: Lundberg says this week's price is $1.53 higher than the pre-war price and $1.33 more than a year ago. There's another twist in a legal battle over a home once owned by a Hollywood legend. Fox's Paul Stevens with details.
8: It's another setback for a Los Angeles couple who bought the house where Marilyn Monroe died. That couple lives next door. They want to tear Monroe's house down and expand their estate. But a lawsuit they filed against the city of Los Angeles was thrown out by a federal court judge last week. The couple sued back in January after the city designated the home that Marilyn Monroe owned for 6 months to be a historical cultural monument, preventing them from tearing down the property that they purchased for over $8 million in 2023. The judge in the case is allowing the couple to refile their complaint by May 26th. Paul Stevens, Fox News.
1: And the remains of a U.S. Army soldier who went missing during military exercises in Morocco a week ago have been found. I'm Kathleen Maloney. This is Fox News.

It's Bill Collins and In the Air tonight, going back to 1982. Great to have you along. I'm Andrew J. Post Malone and Morgan Wallen for your Sunday. This is I Had Some Help.

0: It's One Republic, and that is Good Life. Great to have you along. Andrew J with you, and hope you're having a great weekend. Thanks for making me part of it. Kelly Clarkson is coming up.
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5: Here's a look at your forecast. Partly cloudy tonight with lows around 48. North winds around 5 miles per hour. High of 72 tomorrow. Clear skies tomorrow night, lows around 48. Lots of sunshine and dry Tuesday and Wednesday. Upper 70s Tuesday, mid 70s by Wednesday. Weather this hour is brought to you by Carl Richland Memorial Hospital in Olney and Le Mans Motorsports in Olney. I'm meteorologist Paul Trombley. Currently 69.
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0: Lose Control from Teddy Swims. And it's Andrew J, and it's great to have you along. I hope you're having a great weekend. Stand by. I'm going to get something from you two lined up for you next.
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0: Younger You, that is Miley Cyrus, and it's great to have you along. I'm Andrew J. Thank you for making me part of your weekend. Ed Sheeran coming up in just a couple minutes. Stick around.
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5: Here's a look at your forecast. Partly cloudy tonight with lows around 48. North winds around 5 miles per hour. High of 72 tomorrow. Clear skies tomorrow night. Lows around 48. Lots of sunshine and dry Tuesday and Wednesday. Upper 70s Tuesday. Mid 70s by Wednesday. Weather This Hour is brought to you by Carl Richland Memorial Hospital in Olney and Le Mans Motorsports in Olney. I'm meteorologist Paul Trombley. Currently 69.
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1: 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I'm Carmen Roberts.